0: Where's my happy ending?
1: I followed all the rules. I drew inside the lines. I never asked for anything that wasn't mine. I waited patiently for my time.

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You don't even know how you feel. It's adorable. Well, it's nice to see that humans never change. Open your eyes, let's begin. Yes, it's really me, it's Maui. Breathe it in. I know it's a lot, the hair, the bun.

0: 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A privileged little princess, a fairy failed disaster.
1: Spoken like a slacker, Red, you're seeing someone else. I worked hard for every single trophy sitting on my shelf.
2: You need help.
1: You're a poser with a bad attitude.
2: That's not true. You don't know the things that I've been through.
1: Neither do you.
2: Well, then tell me, little goody two shoes, what do you think we should do?

0: Let me ask you something. Why should I trust you? Your mom just staged a violent coup. For all I know, you're gonna stab me in the back too.
1: Think what you want to, boo.
0: I'm nothing like my mom. Her power trip was way too strong. I knew that she was wrong.